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0: From our dating and relationship files, of course, one of the things people worry about most on a first date is what they're going to talk about. And according to Match.com, a date who talks too much about themselves or is negative, those are two of the biggest dating turnoffs. So here we go with the subjects relationship experts recommend. First, share a secret. A study in the Personality and Social Psychology Bulletin found that bringing up an embarrassing moment or coming clean about your fear of heights, for example, instantly prompts feelings of closeness because it makes you appear vulnerable and more approachable. Next, to double your chances of a second date, skip the chit-chat about your favorite movies and TV shows and talk about travel instead. Psychologist Dr. Richard Wiseman says, men and women have such different taste in movies that discussing them usually highlights their differences. But talking about great trips and potential bucket list vacations can help showcase what you have in common and make you seem attractive and adventurous.
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2: Okay, let's talk about our health, our career, and pretty much any important decision we're going to make this week. They're all related to the amount of sleep we got last night. First, experts say if you're sleep deprived, you're instantly more stressed. You know the feeling. In fact, a study from UC Berkeley found our anxiety level jumps 30% on average after just one night of no sleep. Researchers say this is because when your brain is desperate for rest, it perceives everything demanding your attention as a threat. Traffic, emails, meetings, even your boss, all of it, threat. Also, you'll be more likely to make bad decisions because according to the Academy of Management Journal, poor quality sleep has a significant negative impact on the brain's prefrontal cortex. That is the area involved with planning and decision-making. It also keeps us clear-headed and focused. So a lack of sleep, it means fuzzy thinking and a shorter attention span. That's why tired brains tend to look for distractions to help keep them awake. So instead of focusing on the task at hand, you'll likely spend most of your day scrolling through social media just to keep your eyes open. There's good news. Neuroscientist Dr. Gene Duffy says most people can absolutely offset the negative effects of an occasional night of poor sleep by just taking a 20-minute nap or going for a brisk walk. You'll get more blood pumping to the brain.
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0: Those of us who have been accused of being helicopter parents, guilty, we hover to ensure that our kids are protected and have everything they need to succeed in life, right? But now we know micromanaging a child who's already on the ball, motivated, actively focused on something, it can backfire and actually slow down their development. This comes from the Stanford Graduate School of Education. Lead researcher Jelena Obradovich says parents who are too hands-on can keep kids from learning to control their own behavior, their emotions, even their attention span. But when parents let kids take charge of an activity, like their science fair project, it lets kids practice self-regulation skills and build independence. For the study, elementary school kids sat with their parents doing various tasks. The result, when the kids were focused on a task and left to their own devices, they thrived, and they actually finished quickly. Bottom line, Dr. Obradovich says, it's absolutely okay for parents to help their kids, be supportive, even suggest a few ideas. But once the child is fully engaged and immersed in what they're doing, she recommends backing off parents, grandparents, letting them do their thing. That can boost a child's confidence, boost their independence, and it will make them, ultimately, more successful for life.
2: Tell us what you think. 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
0: If you want to dig deeper anytime, just go to Tesh.com, sign up for my free daily intelligence for your life email. 52,000 people already get it every morning, and I read every reply they send back. Tesh.com.
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0: John Tisch with you. I hold in my hand a simple prescription to beat stress. Are you ready? Watch TV.
1: What?
0: Yes. But you have to choose shows that either make you laugh or inspire you. If you're not laughing or inspired, it won't work. Researchers at the Max Planck Institute for Brain Sciences found that watching TV triggers something known as an empathetic response. Basically, when you see somebody else laughing, you feel happy. When you see somebody else being inspired, you feel inspired too, no matter if you're watching real people on a reality show or fictional characters. The fact is, their positive emotions spark the release of serotonin, and of course is the happiness hormone that boosts your mood and lowers stress. But the opposite happens when you watch a drama, whether it's a crime thriller or the news. In that case, scientists say our empathetic response is to experience the same stress we're seeing on screen. So there you go. You basically have a prescription now to watch more TV. The trick, however, choose shows that either make you laugh or inspire you.
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0: Coming up, you want to be more creative and productive? Take a break. Taking breaks throughout the day actually helps people get more done. But according to a study at Columbia University, it needs to be a special kind of break. I'll have the details. 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
0: Here's a pretty simple piece of intel. You want to get more done? Just take more breaks. It works, according to recent Columbia University studies. But make sure those breaks are scheduled breaks, because when we know a break is coming, we feel more pressure to get things accomplished, so we buckle down and get focused so we can move on to something new after that break. It all comes down to something called cognitive fixation. Cognitive fixation, because when we work for long periods without breaks, we tend to fixate on ideas that may not be working and repeatedly try to make them work. But when we know we have a mini deadline looming, we're more likely to come up with workable solutions. In the study, researchers gave participants tasks that involved problem solving and generating ideas. The result, those who had scheduled breaks were more focused and better at completing their tasks. They were also more innovative and imaginative. That's compared to those who were given breaks without warning and at random intervals. What's the best way to add scheduled breaks to your life? Here we go. Set a timer every 50 minutes and take a 10-minute break. Don't worry. Even if you're on a roll when the alarm goes off, stopping won't ruin your streak of good ideas. In fact, it's going to help. Because experts say allowing your brain to rest lets those ideas percolate in your subconscious and gives you a chance to fine-tune your thoughts when you get back to work.
2: Intelligence for your life.
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2: Before you approach this person, make sure this isn't a one-time racket. For example, if they're hosting a wedding reception, come on, it probably won't happen again. 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
1: Are you having trouble staying awake and focusing when you need to, and struggling to fall asleep at night as well? You might want to switch up your light bulbs. Dr. Charles Seisler is chief of sleep and circadian disorders at Brigham and Women's Hospital. He's telling us certain light wavelengths interfere with our circadian rhythm. Of course, the internal clock that tells our bodies when to sleep, when to wake, when to eat. And that can trigger chronic sleep deprivation and raise our risk for heart disease and cancer. But other light wavelengths can help keep our sleep-wake cycle on track. So, when you want to stay awake and focused, Dr. Seisler recommends light bulbs that emit a lot of blue-white light, which interferes with production of the sleep hormone melatonin. So, for example, compact fluorescent bulbs or those LEDs, or bulbs marketed specifically for wakefulness, like Lighting Sciences Awake and Alert Bulbs. And for bedrooms, or when you're winding down to sleep, try light bulbs with wavelengths at the yellow end of the spectrum, a color similar to a warm campfire or a sunset, which encourages relaxation and triggers melatonin production. So you think incandescent bulbs, warm, compact fluorescent lights, or a so-called sleep baby bulb. Those are very popular. They work for adults too. Sleep baby bulb. There's also a line of smart light bulbs called Hue, H-U-E as in color. They can be connected to your wireless smart home system with pre-programmed settings for bedtime, like Savannah Sunset's warm reddish glow, and daytime alertness, like Arctic Aurora, which produces a cool turquoise blue light. If you want to go further, check out the website MeetHue, that's HUE.com, and LSGC.com. If you can't write those down right now, go to my Facebook page. We have them for you.
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0: Alrighty, get ready for the Botox report. While you're getting Botox for your wrinkles, now you may want to get a few jabs in your knees too. A study in the American Journal of Sports Medicine looked at people who had a type of knee joint pain common in active people. The researchers found that when Botox was injected into a muscle that runs along the side of the hip down to the knee, 69% of patients felt better. This works by basically turning off one muscle to make another stronger, one in the glutes. And when the hip muscles come back online, both muscles were similar in strength rather than one being weak. The pain is common for runners and cyclists who overuse the muscle that runs from the hip down to the knee and underuse their glutes. If you don't want to resort to Botox, physical therapist David Reavy recommends working on exercise that builds your butt strength so you're not overly relying on your hip muscles.
2: Intelligence for your life.
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0: 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One thing to work on. 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

0: Boy, do I have some good news for you. John Tesh with you. Here's some intelligence for your body. A little chocolate a day can keep the neurologist away. So it's intel for your brain. Even better, right? This is according to a review of studies published in the journal Frontiers in Nutrition. It found that regularly snacking on cocoa-based treats can help protect the brain from cognitive decline. This is fantastic news. The benefits come from chocolate's antioxidants and iron, which increase blood flow to parts of the brain that are most affected by aging. If you start eating a little chocolate every day now, it's going to have a cumulative effect, improving vital thinking skills over time. It also has short-term advantages. Eating cocoa helped young, healthy adults perform better on tough cognitive tests almost immediately because it improves attention, working memory, and verbal skills. As we always say, dark chocolate has more antioxidants than milk chocolate, but milk chocolate does contain some.
1: 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It's free, you know.
0: And coming up in a moment, your dog can't talk, but they can definitely read how you're feeling. Whether you're happy to see them or angry, they chewed your favorite shoes. Your dog knows. Your dog knows all. We'll share the latest research next.
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0: Sitting here in the studio with our family terrier, Leroy the dog. You got to be careful because he's listening. And if you've ever felt like your dog knows when you're happy or sad, experts say you're right. And there's brain scan evidence to prove this. A study published in the journal iScience used MRIs to scan the brains of dogs while they were shown images of human faces expressing different emotions: neutral, happy, angry, fearful, and sad. And the results were surprising. When dogs saw happy faces, two specific brain regions activated. One's involved in processing emotions and rewards and memory. The researchers say the ability to read human emotion has been honed over thousands of years that dogs have been living alongside man. So they've gotten really good at it. And their ability is unusual in the animal world. Even chimpanzees don't read human emotions as well as dogs do. But the researchers say we're not always as good at reading how our dogs are feeling. We have the same capacity to understand them. We just need to pay closer attention.
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0: Alrighty, we're digging into our sleep intelligence files, and I have two new sleep tips for when you're traveling, because it's notoriously hard to sleep when you're somewhere new, right? Sleep expert Dr. Michael Bruce, our buddy, says the stress of travel, cramped seats, and time zone changes wreak havoc on the amount of quality sleep we get away from home. So try these sleep hacks on your next trip. First, on the plane, if you can, get a window seat on the same side of the plane as the side of the bed you sleep on. Turns out leaning into the wall on that side is going to feel more natural. You'll be able to go to sleep. At your hotel, Dr. Bruce, our sleep expert, says it takes about 2 days to get used to the sounds, smells, and temperature of a new environment. He says sleeping on a different mattress than you're used to is like wearing new shoes for the first time. Your body has to get used to it. And this surprised me, but he says don't go for the room with the biggest mattress, because the bigger the bed, the more likely it is to sag and be soft. And adjust the room temperature to between 68 and 70 degrees. That's the temperature at which your body gets the most quality sleep, because it allows your core temperature to drop. Thank you, Dr. Bruce.
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0: So if you've ever told a lie on a first date, you got a lot of company. A new survey of 8,000 singles found that a whopping two-thirds have been dishonest on a first date. And researchers say the lies people tell usually boil down to whether you're a man or a woman. For example, women happen to be most likely to lie about their age. Researchers say the average woman will subtract 4 years off her actual age. That's the average. And then men are most likely to lie about their salary. The survey found that guys tend to add 20 to 25% to their income on average when a new date asks how much money they make. What else do we lie about on first dates? The most common lies men tell involve their previous relationships, including hiding the fact that they're still in one. And know this, 15% of women in this new survey admitted they've lied about their real name on a first date. And the good news here, if you can make it past date number one, people do become more honest. In fact, half of those who said they've lied on a first date admitted they've come clean by the third date.
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0: So we got an email at john@tesh.com asking which plants are best at cleaning the air. Welcome to Intelligence for Your Life. My name is John Tesh, and there's a new research study that came from the journal Science of the Total Environment. They tested plants, and for cleaning the air, these three came out on top. Pencils ready? Lavender, marjoram, and ivy. Those plants absorb pollutants through tiny openings in their leaves. The experts say the size and shape of these plants' leaves make them most effective. Lavender, marjoram, and ivy.
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0: All right, here we go with a few awesome ways, research-backed ways, to boost your metabolism. And then you're going to burn more calories throughout the day, and then you're going to lose more weight. That's how that works. That's the formula. First, make sure you have breakfast. It raises your resting metabolic rate, which is the rate at which your body burns energy, when you're simply sitting down and doing nothing. Eating breakfast raises your metabolic rate more so than if you ate those same foods at dinner time. Plus, a study from the University of Bath found that eating breakfast encourages the body to burn more calories for fuel throughout your daily activities. That's good. Here's another metabolism booster. Drink more water. I'm guilty of not doing this. According to the journal Frontiers in Nutrition, drinking more water helps your body break down fat more efficiently. That leads to greater weight loss. And then, here's a surprise, don't use sea salt. Go back to regular iodized table salt. Iodine is essential for helping your thyroid keep your metabolism functioning well. That's like a bonus tip right there. And make sure you have a phone curfew. Northwestern University found the blue light emitted by your phone increases insulin resistance. That makes it harder for your body to clear glucose from your bloodstream while you're sleeping. The result? You'll store more calories as fat. It acts like a hormonal signal to the body to gain weight.
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0: 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Lift yourself. In fact, the pull-up targets more muscles than any other upper body exercise, and they're really hard.
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0: Can we once and for all get the latest science on the best sleep position? Well, it turns out there is no one-size-fits-all answer. However, most experts recommend if you can do it, sleep on your back. That's because that keeps your spine aligned, so you're less likely to wake up with back or neck pain. It also limits your risk for having stomach acid flow up into the esophagus. Back sleeping is also the best for beauty sleep because it allows fluid to drain from your face so you won't wake up all puffy. The problem is that if you are prone to snoring, back sleeping will likely make it much worse, so then try sleeping on your side. According to the National Sleep Foundation, side sleeping is similar to how we all developed in the womb, and it's ideal for snorers. Studies show the fetal position improves breathing and offers blood flow benefits that help protect our brain. So what about stomach sleeping? Well, generally speaking, the experts say it's the worst sleep position because it forces you to twist your head to one side, which compromises your spine. You also wake up with the pillow wrinkles on your forehead.
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0: All right, I had a feeling this was going to happen. There's a new term that businesses use that's turning off their customers, and it's AI. A study in the Journal of Hospitality and Marketing and Management found that describing a product as using AI makes customers less likely to buy it. That's why a lot of tech companies are losing money right now, because they invested so heavily in AI and were counting on it to revolutionize their business. However, putting an AI label on products is driving people away. For the study, researchers sampled participants across all groups and showed them the same products, from vacuum cleaners to TVs and consumer services. The only difference between them was one was described as using AI, artificial intelligence, and the other was not. In every single case, the intention to buy or use the product or service was significantly lower whenever AI was mentioned. And that was especially true when the service used to involve humans, like taking an order at a restaurant drive-thru or in a healthcare situation, like a medical diagnosis. People much preferred real human interaction. Same for me. They also said they didn't trust AI.
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3: I just found out a friend has cancer. I don't know what to say.
1: Instead of saying, let me know what I can do, do something without being asked. 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Ask what their progress is. Some people are there with encouragement and well wishes at the beginning. 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The people who are there in the middle when you're at your worst, bald, cranky, and bloated, they mean the most.
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1: If you find yourself thinking something like, I can't handle this, turn it into a question and ask yourself, can I handle this? 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Lift yourself. In fact, the pull-up targets more muscles than any other upper body exercise, and they're really hard.
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0: Cincinnati's warm at 8.5. I'm Amanda Orlando. Got a chance for you to win tickets to the Trans-Siberian Orchestra November 21st, coming up at 6:40 with the One Question Quiz. In the meantime, if you missed yesterday's Daily Dilemma, here's the replay.
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0: Oh, I can tell Whitney really has admired her best friend for a very long time. She describes her as driven, goal-oriented, someone who's always trying to achieve more and be better. So she was kind of taken aback when she heard her friend said yes to her boyfriend's proposal, a boyfriend that she thought was, I guess, just temporary because he was kind of lame in comparison, kind of coasts along, floats from job to job, doesn't seem to have any ambition or clear goals, just not what she pictured her best friend to be settling down with. In her mind, it seems like she's just settling, and now she sees her differently. She doesn't respect her anymore, and she's like, how can I stay friends with her when I've lost a lot of my respect for her? I just don't see her the same way. What does being a good friend look like in this situation? On our Facebook page, Denise says, I think this friend is focusing on the wrong qualities. A relationship isn't a job interview. Just because someone isn't the most ambitious person in the room doesn't mean they're not a great partner. Her best friend is happy if her best friend is loved. And if her best friend is treated well, then that's what matters. Sometimes the things that make a relationship work aren't visible to everyone on the outside. Brad, what do you think a good friendship looks like in this situation where Whitney feels like she's going to lose respect for her friend because of her choice in a mate?
2: I don't know. It sounds crappy if you don't. It's not their relationship.
0: Yeah, when you put it in writing, it sounds kind of harsh.
2: Sometimes you make mistakes, you know, but if you're a good friend, you're going to be there with them when they make mistakes, even if it is a bad relationship.
0: So it sounds like guys will stand with guys even if they don't like the choices they make in a girlfriend or a wife. If you're just tuning in, Whitney is struggling because she just lost a lot of respect for her best friend, who she says is amazing, yet has accepted a marriage proposal from a guy that Whitney thinks is a total dud. Can you still be friends with someone if you've lost respect for them? Brandy.
3: That's not her choice. Choices to be supportive, be her best friend. She can say what she needs to say, say it nice and tactfully, and then you got to learn from your mistakes. He might turn out to be the best thing ever.
0: Yeah, there might be things about him you don't know.
3: And it's not for her to judge.
0: There's plenty of people that we don't know in the world who will judge us for our decisions. We don't need our best friends judging us in that way. We just need you to be there whether it works out, which would be great, or whether it doesn't work out, in which case you need to be there with ice cream or wine, depending on what your best friend requires.
3: Yep, pick you up if it falls apart and be supportive when it goes. I mean, that's what a best friend is regardless. Through thick and thin.
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Whitney lost total respect for her best friend when she accepted a marriage proposal from her dud of a boyfriend. This is Whitney's words. She's wondering, is she a bad friend? Can she be friends with her if she doesn't respect her? What do you have to say next on Warm the Good Boy?

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1: Whitney wants to know what friendship looks like, what good friendship looks like in this situation. How could she be friends with someone who she's lost respect for? And she's lost respect for her best friend because she thinks she got engaged to a guy that has no ambition, and she just expected a lot more from her and her decision-making. And this was just so disappointing that Whitney's like, I don't even know that I can be friends. Is this valid? Greg.
2: Bottom line, you support your friends no matter what, good or bad. You always support your friend's decision. She needs to be much more supportive. She's inserting herself into her friend's decision-making process and saying, in my view, she's making a mistake. But obviously, in her friend's view, she's not. She doesn't know this man anywhere near as well as her friend does. Her friend knows why she fell in love with him. Maybe she can describe it. Maybe she can't. But she doesn't have the right to question her friend's decision-making like that and then question her friendship for the friend. Right now, she is being a bad friend. I'd say she's really no kind of friend at all right now because she's unwilling to support her friend's decision. And even if this marriage ends up going south and they end up in divorce, you know, then you're there for your friend. But she needs to be there for her right now, even if she knows it's a bad decision. She has a strong feeling it's a bad decision, but you never know. They may end up happily married for the rest of their lives. Then what? Then you ruined a perfectly good friendship for no reason. So
1: yeah.
2: She needs to be a better friend and just step up and support her. And, you know, she can maybe in conversation sometime to say, well, what exactly was it that made you fall in love with John? That's a legitimate question, but it's really none of her business why her friend is making this decision. It's just her job as a friend to support her.
1: So I was actually just looking at more of the comments on our Facebook page where this conversation is also happening. And what Jill has to say kind of dovetails nicely into what you're saying. She says, perhaps his contentment with his life choices allows her friend to chase her own goals. It could be difficult for two ambitious professional adults to pursue their dreams in the same home if their journeys are going in the opposite direction. Perhaps he quietly supports her from the sideline. And if they want children, perhaps he could be the dad who drives them to school, bakes the brownies, etc. Give him a chance. Not everyone has to be married to their job. She has made her choice.
2: Yeah, I mean, her friend seems like she might be much more the analytical type. Maybe he's just the creative type. Maybe he just, you know, he's the kind that can, he's a thinker, maybe not a doer,
1: yeah.
2: Whereas her friend is someone that's very driven. But maybe he's just creative, and maybe that's what attracted her friend is, you know, how creative his mind is. Maybe she respects that in him.
1: Mm-hmm.
2: She doesn't see the fact that he goes job to job, but she likes his, maybe the fact that he's just creative or something. So I ask a lot of married people, so what was it they made you fall in love with this person? And they love to describe why they you know, they fell in love with him. So I think it's a valid question for her to ask, but it's not her place to say, I don't like your decision, so I'm not going to be your friend anymore. That's not what friendship is about.
1: Greg's right. The truth is, friends don't have to approve of every major life decision to be supportive. Respecting someone's choices sometimes means accepting that they value different things than we do. Ambition, career, success, and drive matter to some people, and for others, kindness, stability, humor, loyalty, and emotional connection are what make a relationship work. If her best friend is happy, feels loved, and is entering this marriage with open eyes, then this may be less about the fiance and more about learning to let go of the idea that we always know what's best for the people we care about. Sometimes being a good friend means trusting their judgment, even when you wouldn't make the same choice yourself.
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2: 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Lift yourself. In fact, the pull-up targets more muscles than any other upper body exercise, and they're really hard.
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Pink did this song with Nate Roos from the band Fun, who had a couple big hits for a while. And then they went on an indefinite hiatus. He was concentrating on family. Now he's coming back, but reunited with his original band called The Format. Right from

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1: Before your day gets going, here's a reminder. 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

very popular reality show is having trouble finding its star. 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

0: If your kids are scared to go to bed at night, it might be because of something that you are saying to them. Stand by for this morning's 620 Funny with comedian Bill Dwyer. I have Amanda on Cincinnati's Warm 98.5. My top few things trending today is sponsored by Weber Pumpkin Festival. Pumpkins, crafts, food, and fall fun. It's the Weber Pumpkin Festival. Everyone looks forward to it this year, October 17th and 18th in Harrison. I'll be there on the 18th with more than 175 craft exhibitors, live entertainment, a petting zoo, and amusement rides that make it a family weekend at the Weber Pumpkin Festival. Can't wait for that.
1: 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It's Amanda's top three things on Cincinnati's Warm 98.5.
0: Halle Berry's been in the news this week because her ex is accusing her of attempting to strangle their 12-year-old son, and he requested a temporary restraining order on her. She is now seeking to restore her 50-50 custody arrangement and says that their son comes back from his home angry and combative and alleges that Martinez prevents their son from receiving early intervention. So we'll see. Sounds like there's a lot more to the story going on here. Taylor Swift's surprise Saturday Night Live cameo was followed by a birthday celebration for Dakota Johnson. Taylor was actually seen bringing a cake out to the guest host as the show wrapped and reportedly stayed for about an hour enjoying French fries with a couple of the cast members at the star-studded NSL after party. After Taylor left, Dakota Johnson continued her birthday festivities with Jennifer Lawrence. Producers of The Bachelor are trying to find a guy for the next installment of the reality show, but they're having trouble because they want to find somebody who's actually looking for love. Congrats. Now you know what it's like to be the women. Apparently, most of the men are really using the show to become an influencer, and I bet there's similar issues when it comes to trying to cast all the women. Maybe they should try the Midwest. That's my top three things trending today in Cincinnati's Warm 98.5.
2: A better life with Dr. Sanjay Gupta.
3: As a physician who's worked directly with patients for more than three decades now, I realize that it can be really hard to follow medical instructions. New study out of Northwestern University found that nearly one in three middle-aged Americans struggle with everyday health tasks, like remembering what their doctor said or dosing their medications correctly. This is not about you being smart enough. It's that the instructions themselves can be confusing and inconsistent. So here's what helps. At the end of your next appointment or pharmacy pickup, when they ask if you have any questions, say yes if you do. The researchers suggest a good one for both your doctors and your pharmacists is, what do I need to know about this medication? Do not be embarrassed to ask questions like this and any other questions, and then to write down the answers. It can make a huge difference. I'm Dr. Sanjay Gupta, helping you live a better life.
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4: 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And I just feel like for me, that's the rejuvenation I crave.
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6: And what's the deal when you're putting your kids to bed at night and you say to them, good night, sleep tight, don't let the bed bugs bite. 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I hope spiders don't crawl into your ears. Good night, buddy! Now it's nighty night time. Hey, I hope a monster doesn't jump out of your closet and drag you off to hell. Good night, pal. What was that? Oh, I thought I saw something under your bed. 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

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All the fun starts at 8 o'clock Friday morning. In the meantime, Aerosmith going to be performing live. Yes, they are at the Hollywood Bowl.

0: Cincinnati's warm at 8.5, 45 at 6:28. I'm Amanda Orlando with Karen Van Zandt in the studio.
1: Good morning.
0: I did not sleep a wink last night.
1: Okay, well, yeah. What happened?
0: I think we went to a coffee place and I got caffeinated and not decaf iced coffee
1: at
0: 5 p.m. And I was just up. And so I was like, if I don't fall asleep by 2 a.m., I'm just going to get up.
1: Oh, okay. Because you beat me to work today and that never happens.
0: I know.
1: I haven't seen your new car, but there was another car in the parking lot.
0: It's fine.
1: Yeah, one of our coworkers, he and I usually get here around the same time, and I'm like, whose car is that? Because our parking spaces were out of order. I'm like, whose is that?
0: And so everybody's offended. Why are you parking there?
1: Well, no, and he even goes, is Amanda here early? And I'm like, no. So we get up here, and I look over, and there you are. And I'm like, and then he and I were both like, oh my God, are we late?
0: Yes. Yes, you were an hour late for work.
1: But it didn't, like, because, you know, you just never get here before me. I think it's happened twice.
0: Yeah.
1: And so I literally was like, if he had not been with me, I would have really thought, because what are the chances we would both be late and arrive at the same time?
0: I know, that'd be funny, though. I did try to trick them. Mm-hmm. You guys are an hour late. What happened?
1: I sort of believed you because I hadn't had any coffee yet.
0: Yeah. Well, not only did I get here at 3:15.
1: Oh, my gosh.
0: I made a pot roast before I left.
1: I did.
0: And it was frozen first. I defrosted it. And then I seared it on both sides and I put it in the crock pot. It's going to be great by 10 a.m.
1: All right, Susie Homemaker.
0: I know. No promises on what the show will sound like by 9.
1: Oh, but I can't wait to find out.
0: Yeah, I'll be a zombie. I'm on my third espresso. Well, I thought, you know, it was at that point where, if you've, you know, had insomnia, if you finally do fall asleep, then when you are supposed to wake up, you can't.
1: Yeah. Like, and it's almost worse. Like it's like misery. Sometimes you just have to power through.
0: It's like you're hungover or something.
1: Yeah.
0: And I was like, I can't do that.
1: Right.
0: So I just got up. So,
1: yeah. Oh my gosh.
0: I made dinner from scratch. I did a whole bunch of stuff before I left.
1: That's hilarious.
0: I know.
1: Usually, because that happens to me on occasion where I can't sleep at all, and that means I just scroll on my phone. I don't do anything productive. I'm very impressed with you.
0: Yeah, thank you. I can't wait to have dinner at 11 o'clock this morning.
1: I was just not prepared for you. I made a pot roast this morning.
0: I made a pot roast.
1: Oh, that really tickled me.
0: Gosh. All right. I have Trans-Siberian Orchestra tickets to give away here in a couple minutes with our one question quiz. Karen, what you got coming up for news you can use?
1: We're going to be talking about a reminder about a job fair that's happening today. Uh-huh. In case you want to, you know, not sleep and go to work loopy like Amanda. And a couple of things going on this weekend I'll fill you in on too. That's next.
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0: They dropped off some cookies here the other day.
1: Sauerkraut cookies, they're so good.
0: They are good.
1: They're so good. And what I like about them is that they're a cookie, but they're not like super sugary. Mm-hmm. So you don't feel bad for eating them.
0: There you go.
1: Plus sauerkraut. Although you really don't taste it in the cookie. It's just good for you.
0: You don't. Yeah. Gut health.
1: Yeah, exactly. And that's important. And they're really good. Go check them out. Finally, AI is becoming a regular part of Amazon Prime Day, which continues today. So they had a Prime Day yesterday. It continues today. And in a new poll, 58% of Prime Day shoppers say they plan to or are considering using AI during their shopping journey. The reason why, price comparison is the biggest reason, followed by checking price history as well as summarizing reviews. So that's something I've not really done, is use AI when I shop. Have you done that?
0: I'm sure I have.
1: I mean, I haven't intentionally done it, I guess, is what I mean.
0: I would have started with ChatGPT.
1: Yeah.
0: And then found, I guess so. Like yesterday, I was like looking at paint for a particular type of item.
1: Yeah.
0: And so I was like, what can I use? And it showed me some images. And I was at Home Depot. And I was like, oh.
1: Yeah. Well, I guess that's popular today for Amazon Prime Day, which continues. I didn't realize they were doing Amazon Prime in October, but.
0: Yeah, they're doing it a couple times throughout the year now.
1: Yeah, because it used to just be in the summer, right? Like in July or June. Mm-hmm. And now, I guess, yesterday. And then again today, if you want to do some shopping, there you go. That's the news you can use. I'll 98.5.
0: That's all I needed here.
1: Right? No, you haven't had any sleep. You're not allowed to shop.
0: I'm not allowed to
1: shop. You're delirious and you'll buy things you don't need.
0: No doubt. All right. How about tickets to the Trans-Siberian Orchestra? They're coming to town November 21st. You can buy them or you can win them. Here we go. It takes just 32 minutes for this to travel. Once it leaves you, what is it? 513-839-9898. This takes just 32 minutes for this to travel. once it leaves you. What is it? Think you know it?
1: I have no idea.
0: Okay, Karen, actually, you do know it. You do know it. You just don't know you know it.
1: Okay.
0: Is that a hint? It could be. 513-839-9898. It's the One Question Quiz. I'm Warm to 8.5.

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1: The Trans-Siberian Orchestra kicking off the holiday season November 21st at Heritage Bank Center. Tickets are on sale now or win them with me. Here's the question. It takes just 32 minutes for this to travel. Once it leaves you, what is it? Tracy, what do you think the answer is?
2: Is it your food?
1: 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Oh, that's very clever. 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It fits, but it's not right.
2: Okay, thanks.
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1: Keep thinking.
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1: Alicia, this takes just 32 minutes to travel once it leaves you. What is it?
4: Is it your blood through your circulatory system?
1: Ooh, that sounds very smart. But no, it's not it.
4: Shoot. I'll keep trying.
1: And I'll give you a hint to make it a little bit easier. It takes just 32 minutes for this to travel once it leaves you. What is it? The hint this morning is it's in the tea. It's in the tea. What is it? Call me.
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1: Working hard on today's question. This takes 32 minutes to travel. Once it leaves you, what is it? 513-839-9898. Christina taking her stab at it. What do you think?
2: Is it caffeine?
1: No. Ooh, no, it's not caffeine.
2: All right. Thank you.
1: All righty. But it's a really, really good guess. Yeah, we are looking for that answer. The hint this morning was it's in the tea. This takes just 32 minutes to travel once it leaves you, and it's in the tea. I think you know it. 513-839-9898 is today's one question quiz on Warm to the 8.5.

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1: It takes just 32 minutes to travel once it leaves you. What is it? The hint this morning, it's in the tea. Two heads are better than one. Paisley and Maria, what's the answer?
2: Is it secret?
1: Does a secret take 32 minutes to travel once it leaves you? Yes, absolutely. If you tell your secrets to somebody, it only takes a half an hour for somebody to tell somebody else.
3: Good job, Paisley.
1: Great job, Paisley. Yeah, keep that in mind. Once you tell even one person your secret, just expect for other people to know it within half an hour or so.
3: This grade is really good for you.
2: Yeah, that's happened to me before.
1: They're spilling the tea all over the place in fifth grade.
2: Everyone
1: wants to have the good stuff, the good gossip. Congratulations. They can now gossip about you getting those TSO tickets this morning.
2: Thank you.
1: You're welcome. We'll have another chance for more tickets tomorrow morning with the One Question Quiz, which we do every weekday morning at 6:40 on Cincinnati's Warm 98.5.
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It was sad enough that we lost actress Hayden Panettiere several weeks ago, but now all of her personal belongings are now missing. It's very upsetting for the family. I got that story more coming up next with my top 15 trending today on Cincinnati's Warm 98.5.

0: Beach. Wing Cincinnati kicks off on Thursday. Karen Van Zandt has all the details coming up with the news you can use here about 7:30 this morning. Hi, I'm Amanda on Cincinnati's Warm 98.5. My top three things trendy today is sponsored by the Weber Pumpkin Festival. Come see me. I'll be there on the 18th. The Pumpkin Festival lasts from October 17th through the 18th in Harrison. They have obviously pumpkins, 175 craft exhibitors, live entertainment, a petting zoo, and amusement rides for the kids. Make it a family weekend at the Webkin Pumpkin Festival.
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0: Actress Halle Berry is fighting back against claims by her ex-husband, Olivier, that she committed some sort of domestic violence against their 13-year-old son. She's got video evidence to back her up, and what it shows is her and her 13-year-old son roughhousing. He goes a little too far. He pushes her after she asked him to put down his video games, but it does not show that Halle Berry laid a hand on him. So hopefully that gets cleared up. Her ex-husband had wanted a restraining order against her and custody of their son. I don't think that's going to happen at this point. Hollywood lost a legend. Eva Marie Saint has passed away at the age of 102. Her credits include On the Waterfront and the classic North by Northwest. And finally, there's some shenanigans going on following the death of actress Hayden Panettiere. Her ex, Vladimir, claims that somebody outside her family pawned a bunch of her personal belongings, which is just wrong, tacky and greedy and selfish, because all those things now belong or should have belonged to her 11-year-old daughter, Kaya. That's my top three things trending today on Cincinnati's Warm 98.5.
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3: 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You get a little bit of massage, but also you leave with glowing skin. And I just feel like for me, that's the rejuvenation I crave.
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it seems like it takes longer and longer now to get that sunrise to finish coming up, right? Oh, you know, winter's just right behind us, right? It's 46 now at 725 at Warm 98.5. News You Can Use is coming up next.

0: Cincinnati's warm, 98.5. It's 44 at 728. We have more in the forecast here in just a few minutes from WLWT. And we really want to know, like, what's happening over the next couple of days because Blink Cincinnati is starting up.
1: Mm-hmm.
0: And so the kickoff is tomorrow and no parade this year. They're just doing that party. Well, not just a party. It's a block party for like five blocks by TQL Stadium.
1: Mm-hmm. Yeah, it's going to be a big time. And there's a band playing at the Lovely, the band, I think is what they're called. Mm-hmm. Kind of like a rock band out of L.A. So they're going to be there playing and they're going to have just a bunch of fun stuff going on. And of course, everything with Blink, it's free. So that's the best part of all. So I think it's going to be a good time. 7 to 11 each night.
0: And then Asianati is going on at the same time. So it's right in the thick of things. And they have a night market. So if you love like any type of like Asian food, it's going to smell amazing.
1: It's one of my favorite types of food.
0: And Tokyo Kitty, the karaoke bar downtown, they're hosting a cosplay costume, you know, that's redundant.
1: Yeah.
0: A cosplay contest.
1: Mm-hmm.
0: So dress up in your favorite characters and they're going to give away prizes and stuff like that too. So just another aspect to Blink Cincinnati.
1: Tokyo Kitty's fun.
0: I've never been there, but my sister used to go all the time.
1: I've been a couple of times. We should go because I want to hear you sing karaoke.
0: Oh, no, nobody wants that.
1: Oh, nobody wants anyone to sing karaoke, really, but it's fun.
0: No one really. really, nobody wants that. You got to have a lot of beverages before anybody's going to want to hear or see that.
1: Oh, that happened the last time I was there. It's fine. Yeah. It's totally fine. I got it. I didn't even remember what I was singing. I got like halfway through and I was like, this is awful. And I just walked off the stage.
0: Yeah. Oh, no, you didn't.
1: I did. I was like, this is terrible. No. I'm like, sorry, everybody. I think I apologized and then went to the bathroom.
0: Yeah. My son sings really well, so people have high expectations of me, which I quickly disappoint.
1: Does your husband sing? Can he sing?
0: I've only heard him sing a couple of times. And only, you know, I've known him for decades.
1: Yeah.
0: And I've only recently heard him sing a note.
1: Really?
0: And he was fine. But he doesn't sing, no.
1: I always wondered, like, when you have a really good singer in the family and no one else, I'm like, why did they get it?
0: I know. It's not like every other, it's like every two generations maybe, because my grandfather was an opera singer.
1: Oh, that's right. You've told me that before.
0: But my mother, who was his daughter, and his son cannot sing.
1: So, like you.
0: They're like, yes. like it's like a mating call to cats.
1: Right.
0: It's not a good thing. Mm-hmm. So I guess it skipped two generations and it went right to my son.
1: Yeah.
0: So. Yeah, I know my place. I can hear it.
1: I know my place.
0: I hear it. My place is in the audience.
1: Yeah.
0: That's my child.
1: Yeah. Our place is here speaking words, not singing them.
0: And even then, not always.
1: Well, that's debatable. Yeah. It depends on who you ask.
0: There you go. What you got coming up here for news you can use, Karen?
1: We're going to be talking about why there's a change coming today to the Linder Family Tennis Center, but it's temporary. I'll let you know what's going on there today next.
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4: 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And I just feel like for me, that's the rejuvenation I crave.
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She's 27 years old and already a Grammy Award winner. 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
1: Large or small, we will tackle them all. It's a parenting dilemma today. Bree wants to know if she's being overprotective or a good mom. Her 9-year-old son was invited to a birthday party at a trampoline park and is begging her to just drop him off and go. The problem is Bree has never met the parents hosting the party, doesn't know who will be supervising the kids, and the party lasts for about 3 hours. The advice said she could stay or go. Her son insists that she's worrying too much and everybody's parents are dropping them off. Please don't stay. But Bree can't shake the feeling that she should. So she's torn between giving him more independence at 9 and trusting her own instincts. So parents, we want to hear from you. Do you drop your kid off and go? Is that what everybody's doing? Or do you stay and kind of, you know, annoy your kid, but, you know, keep an eye on him because you just worry about stuff, right? What is a mom to do? Bree's looking for some direction on whether she's being overprotective or not.
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0: 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Beautiful.

What are parents doing these days for parties? Her 9-year-old is going to a trampoline party. She doesn't know any of the parents or any of the people there, so she wants to stay and kind of take a stock of the situation. Her 9-year-old's like, nobody's doing that. You're going to embarrass me. What age do you just drop off your kids? What would you do if you were Bree? 503-839-9898. Get your calls next.

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1: Alrighty, Bree is looking for some backup as a parent. Her 9-year-old was invited to a trampoline party, and it says parents on the invite can stay or they can go. She would like to stay, but her son is like, no one does that. Please just go. That would be embarrassing. On our Facebook page, looks like Bree's getting her backup. Kim says, I look at it from the perspective of the parent who's hosting the party. If I were hosting a party for children this age, I would absolutely love it if other parents stayed to help supervise. No one actually wants to be in charge of 10 or more children that are not theirs. So stay and enjoy what you can. Julie says maybe compromise and walk in with him, meet the parents, exchange numbers, stay nearby. So if something were to happen, you could be there like within minutes. And Heather adds, at those parks, you have to fill out a safety waiver. I know we did some of those online before we got there and some when we arrived. So you could maybe use that as an excuse with your kid. I have to go in and sign this waiver. They don't know. So Bree's looking for a backup here. What are parents doing these days, Christina?
2: I probably would leave them, but I also could just, A, sit in my car and not technically leave, but I'm there.
1: Gotcha.
2: Or just kind of sit somewhere where you're not seen. Depends on your comfortability of, like, your knowledge of the people who invited you, I guess.
1: Bree's looking for backup. Her 9-year-old is invited to a party, and she wants to stay, and he wants her to go. What would you do, Patty?
3: Stay in the parking lot. It's only a couple hours. Not going to kill you. Sit in the car in the parking lot.
1: Okay, stay in the parking lot. Thank you, Patty. Susan, what would you do if you were Bree?
4: When both of my children were 9 and had these birthday party invitations, I parked my car, walked my kids in, introduced myself to the parents, so at least I made eye contact, looked at the situation. If I felt it was okay, I went ahead and left, but I didn't just drop them off and go. I wanted to see the environment and meet the parent throwing the party.
1: That's what I would feel comfortable doing. I would at least go in and, you know, take stock of the situation.
4: Exactly. To see if their drinks are provided. Did they need money to play any games so they didn't feel left out? This kind of thing. Yeah, that's what I always did.
1: Yeah, I would at least go in. At the bare minimum, go in, meet the parents. How else are you going to meet everybody else's parents?
4: Exactly. And you may know some of them and they may want you to stick around. And your son might get upset, but he'll get so involved, he'll get over it.
1: Yeah. He should be jumping on a trampoline and not worrying about his mom.
4: Exactly.
1: When it comes to dropping your kid off at a children's birthday party, would you stay, especially if you didn't know the parents, or would you just go if your daughter Paisley wanted you to?
5: You can't be too overprotective in this world. So I will always be of the opinion that if you as the parent want to stay, you should be able to stay.
1: Yeah, and at least, you know, maybe she'll stay for half an hour and realize this is okay.
5: Yeah.
1: I can run an errand and come right back.
5: And she can stay in the background. You know, she doesn't have to, like, if it were me, I like to just sit by myself and read a book or something. So sit in the background so it's not embarrassing.
1: You're lurking far away like you're a stranger. But I got my eye on you, Paisley.
6: What?
1: Don, Bree wants to know what parents are doing these days. Her son got invited to a trampoline party, but she doesn't know the hosts or anybody else who's going to be there. So she's not really comfortable just dropping him off. But he's like, nobody else's parents are staying. That's so embarrassing.
7: Too bad. If I don't know the parents, you're either not going or I'm staying, one of the two.
1: I love it. Too bad.
7: I can either meet the parents or I'm going with you. You can't trust people too much at this time and age. So, yeah, I'm either meeting the parents or you're stuck with me.
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0: 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Just ask

0: Cincinnati's Warm at 8.5. I'm Amanda Orlando. Thanks for all your comments today for the Daily Dilemma. You can add yours still to our Facebook page where we also have that conversation going right now. We are ramping up to our radiothon benefiting Cincinnati Children's Hospital. And in order to do that, we're also giving you some really fun stuff to do that help us raise money. First of all, how about Arby's and the Ohio Renaissance Festival? 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So you treat yourself, and then we treat the families at Cincinnati Children's Hospital. And finally, a holiday tradition returns with the Trans-Siberian Orchestra. They're going to be at Heritage Bank Center November 21st, and $1 off every ticket sold for the 3 p.m. show will benefit Cincinnati Children. 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
0: 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It's Amanda on Warm at the 8.5. 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

Cincinnati's warmed to 8.5. I really wanted to see that candlelight concert for Michael Jackson. I think we missed it here, but it is on tour. I know it's going to Philadelphia and Chicago and

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1: I want to say a very special good morning to my listener of the week, Angelica Edwards of Coleraine Township. 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

couple years ago, this couple got married in Australia, and at the altar, the groom accidentally called the bride by her sister's name. Now, granted, they only knew each other for 10 weeks, and the sister's names were Emma and Emily, which are really weird names for sisters, if you ask me. And now that I'm thinking about it, it's just like straight out of Ross and Rachel drama on Friends, where Ross is at the altar accidentally called Emily, another Emily, by Rachel's name. That didn't go well.

If you're looking for a new show to binge, I have one for you. Hi, I'm Amanda on Cincinnati's Warm 98.5. I found it by accident. I love time travel. This one's called The Way Home. It stars Andy McDowell. And I'm thinking about it because last night the episode I saw featured this song right here, Time After Time, on Warm 98.5.

Everyone's getting excited for Bling Cincinnati, which kicks off tomorrow. I am Amanda on Cincinnati's Warm at 8:45. And Asian Natty is also going on once again during Blink. Their night market's going to be serving up all kinds of delicious food. And if you like cosplay, dress up like your favorite character and compete for prizes in the Tokyo Kitty Cosplay Contest.

0: you for making us your favorite station to listen to while you work. My name's Amanda Orlando. And on the way in, we always have a great time with a one-question quiz. We play it every weekday at 6:40. And all this week, I'm giving you a chance to win tickets to see the Trans-Siberian Orchestra. Here was today's question. It takes just 32 minutes to travel once it leaves you. What is it? The hint this morning, it's in the tea. Two heads are better than one. Paisley and Maria, what's the answer?
1: Is it secret?
0: Does a secret take 32 minutes to travel once it leaves you? Yes, absolutely. If you tell your secrets to somebody, it only takes a half an hour for somebody to tell somebody else.
2: This grade is really good for
1: you. Yeah, that's happened to me before.
0: They're spilling the tea all over the place in fifth grade. Everyone wants to have the good stuff, the good gossip. Congratulations, they can now gossip about you getting those TSO tickets this morning.
1: Thank you.
0: You're welcome. We'll have another chance for more tickets tomorrow morning with a one-question quiz, which we do every weekday morning at 6:40 on Cincinnati's Warm 98.5. Warm. 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What would you choose? 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
3: 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And I just feel like for me, that's the rejuvenation I crave.
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13: The next few days, basically as nice as fall gets. Today, nothing but sunshine, 77 degrees, 79 tomorrow, 74 on Friday. Then you'll notice the clouds on Saturday and a Sunday soaker. This is WWT meteorologist Randy Rico on Warm 98.5.

I didn't feel like cooking last night, so hubby suggested we go out to dinner, and that's what we did. We went somewhere, and truly, I believe it's one of those places that everybody can identify by smell. I'll tell you where coming up in two songs here on Warm 98.5.

0: Husband got home from work last night. I wasn't feeling the best, so I knew that I didn't feel like cooking, and I really didn't feel like going out anywhere. But when he told me the idea that he had for our dinner plans, I was immediately sold. I'm Caitlin. This is Cincinnati's Warm 98.5. His suggestion was to go to Texas Roadhouse, and it's been a minute since I've been to a Texas Roadhouse, but it's one of those places where you step indoors and you immediately know where you are. The smell of the bread and the cinnamon butter just takes over the air. And man, I forgot how great Texas Roadhouse is. I wish we went there more often. It's just never at the top of mind for me, but it was absolutely amazing. Great service, great food. This is our social question of the day today. You can go ahead and chime in with your answer on Facebook when you find us at Warm 98. What place smells so distinct you could identify it with your eyes closed? I didn't realize it until yesterday, but it's me and Texas Roadhouse. 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
1: 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What would you choose? I got to sit down with owner Logan Hines, and here's what she chooses.
2: 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You get a little bit of massage, but also you leave with glowing skin. And I just feel like for me, that's the rejuvenation I crave.
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getting closer and closer to the weekend. 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

And if you know me, you know I don't like the spooky part of spooky season. I love all of the fun, family-friendly parts of spooky season. So I've got a rant, and I'm going to go on a rant each day because there's a lot of things about spooky season I don't like. 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

0: complaint about spooky season. My husband is partially responsible for this, and he knows why. I don't understand why we're paying money to be scared. You're telling me people voluntarily spend hundreds of dollars to walk through dark buildings while strangers jump out at them? No thanks. I'm Kaylin. 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I hate haunted houses. And people always say, oh, you have to go. It's going to be so much fun. No. You have to go. I would rather be at home with the lights on, watching a completely non-scary episode of something like New Girl, and I will be having a great time. Each and every year, my husband coerces me into going to at least one haunted house because, oh, his birthday is October 19th, and that's what you do during the season of his birthday. I don't understand why people are going into haunted houses. You already know that people are going to scare you. That's the entire point. So why would I voluntarily walk into a dark hallway thinking, I wonder which corner the man with the chainsaw is hiding behind? And then when he jumps out, I'm supposed to be like, ha ha ha, that was awesome. No! I'm going to scream, potentially yell a few choice words, embarrass myself, and immediately question every decision that led me into that building. So yes, while I understand my husband's birthday is in October during spooky season, I'm just trying to make it through the month without accidentally seeing a creepy clown in a grocery store aisle, okay? I love fall. I do love Halloween. I love decorations. I love the pumpkin stuff. But I do not need to be chased by a stranger with a chainsaw to get into the Halloween spirit. That doesn't need to happen.
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1: Hope you're enjoying your Wednesday. Kaylin here on Cincinnati's Warm 98.5, keeping you company with all of your favorite songs and my beautiful voice. You know, I had somebody tell me the other day I could read them the phone book. And quite honestly, haven't heard that expression in a while. I don't even think phone books exist anymore, so it made me chuckle. Pink on the way this hour, TLC, Snow Patrol, Olivia Dean, Steve Perry, The Backstreet Boys. If you want to hear a song, 513-839-9898. Let me know what song it is.

You know, in my personal opinion, Toto is probably one of the most popular dog names. My nephew dog, his name is Toto. Obviously, from The Wizard of Oz, Judy Garland played Dorothy. How would you like to go to a performance about Judy Garland and her life at Playhouse in the Park? Got your chance to score some tickets to Get Happy coming up later this hour here on Warm 98.5.

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It's Swarm 98.5, our social question of the day today. It's just one of those places, you know, you walk in, you smell it, and you know where you are. 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

0: there's a few people who have reached out asking about the Blink Parade, and I just want to remind you there is no Blink Parade this year, okay? It's Warm 98.5. Instead, the festival is kicking off with its opening ceremony and a block party around TQL Stadium 4 to 9 tomorrow night.
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0: I will admit, The Wizard of Oz is one of my favorite movies, but I had many nightmares as a kid with the flying monkeys. Yeah, those things haunted my dreams on a regular basis. You're tuned in to Warm 98.5. Judy Garland, obviously the star of The Wizard of Oz. She had a very crazy career. Obviously, a lot of struggles, and her story is absolutely insane. Get happy. Is coming to Cincinnati Playhouse in the Park. It is the Judy Garland story. Angela Ingersoll sings Judy Garland and all of the songs that she's known for, including Get Happy, including Over the Rainbow. You could be at the show. How does that sound? 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You could win a pair of tickets to Get Happy. Angela Ingersoll sings Judy Garland. Cincinnati Playhouse in the Park. Good luck. It's a show you don't want to miss with Warm 98.5.
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Mariah Carey is defrosting, and it's going to be Christmas before you know it, which is why we are getting you prepared here on Warm 98.5. Trans-Siberian Orchestra, not the holiday season without them. They are coming back to the Heritage Bank Center. And Amanda has a chance to win tickets again tomorrow morning with the one-question quiz on the morning show.

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1: I'm just going to put it out there that as women, we are oftentimes putting everyone and anyone else before ourselves. 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We want to help you out with that with our Mitchell's Mondays. We've teamed up with our friends, our very good friends at Mitchell's Salon and Day Spa, to give you the opportunity to treat yourself. 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Maybe you want to get a massage, a mani-pedi. 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I, for one, can tell you that it is so relaxing to go there and to do something for yourself. We've had so many winners say that they truly needed it, and we have the opportunity for you to win too. I'm sure you need an opportunity to treat yourself. We all do. So go ahead, get registered, warm98.com, and we could be calling you next week to let you know that you've been picked as the listener of the week and you want $250 to spend at Mitchell Salon and Day Spa. 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

513-839-9898. 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
0: The variety is in the music on Cincinnati's Warm 98.5. Here's a sample. Good.

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what if I told you cats equal happiness? And that's not a lie. According to a new study, cats make you happier. And I am here to tell you, as a cat owner and a dog owner, I love my time with my cat. It's Warm 98.5. We'll talk more coming up in two songs.

0: my husband will not like to hear this data, but hey, don't shoot the messenger, okay? Okay, Lynn, it's Warm 98.5. This new study found that countries with more cats tend to be happier people. Yeah, I had my cat before I met my husband, and then we got our two dogs. I love my cat so much. Researchers looked at 93 countries and found that the more cats there are per person, the higher the reported happiness. And honestly, it makes all of the sense. Cats can help with loneliness and can reduce stress and can give some companionship, even if that companionship mostly involves ignoring them until they want food. There is one weird catch, though. Researchers also looked at a parasite that can be carried by cats. Countries with higher rates of the parasite actually had lower levels of happiness. So apparently cats equal good, but cat parasites are not so good, which, you know, that makes sense. The researchers say that this doesn't prove that cats are actually making people happier. There could be other reasons for the connection, like wealthier countries simply having more people who can afford pets. But I'm choosing to believe the headline, "The Secret to Happiness is Cats."
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It is soup season, and something Molly and I have been chatting about lately is all of the soup recipes. I've decided this fall I want to add more soups into my life, so if you have any recipes for us, feel free to share them. Kaylin, here I'm out. Molly is in next. Catch you back here tomorrow.

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Warm 98.5. Hello, happy Wednesday, right in the middle of the week. A little bit on the warmer side today, upper 70s. More on your weather coming up here in a bit. Also, we need to talk about construction that's about to begin on the Brent Spence Bridge. This will cause some closures on Fort Washington Way. Details to come on that. Of course, your tea at 3. All of the day's top trending stories and all things local as well. Publix out in northern Kentucky near the Florence Union border just opened officially today. So we have lots to talk about. Thank you for listening to Warm 98.5.

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1: 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Yes, I'm nosy. 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
1: Miley Cyrus's new album, Bass Persuades, which came out a couple of weeks ago, fell from number one to number 157 in its second week. Yeah, this is the biggest second week drop for an album that debuted at number one. First time that's ever happened. It's crazy. And I think it's actually a pretty good album. In other news, rumors are still swirling that she is the 2027 Super Bowl halftime show performer. That announcement should be coming soon. Shania Twain is releasing an extended edition of her latest album, Little Miss Twain, on Friday. It'll include 6 new songs. She's also narrated her 2011 memoir, From This Moment On, which is out now. Justin Timberlake is publicly apologizing for his beatboxing phase. We all remember it. He went through it late 90s, early 2000s. But he's saying that phase of his life may not be over. And a new show based on the early life and career of Will Smith and DJ Jazzy Jeff is in the works. It's called 215, which is a Philadelphia area code, set to premiere sometime next year. I'm Molly Watson, and that's your Tea at 3 here on Warm 98.5.

Warm 98.5. It looks like major long-term closures on Fort Washington Way are expected as construction ramps up on the Brent Spence Bridge Corridor project. So they're saying a new traffic configuration connecting Interstate 75 and 71 is expected to require an 18-month closure of Fort Washington Way in one direction. Looks like this could begin as early as next spring. So we don't have to worry about it like tomorrow, but it will happen eventually. And this article says it will heavily affect traffic as well. So I know this new Brent Spence Bridge project, it'll all be worth it. But we're going to have to go through some headaches until everything is complete. So, and you know, it's going to take a few years. But of course, we'll be keeping you updated here on Warm 98.5 anytime we get new traffic info.

0: 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We're getting some more info from Bengals head coach Zach Taylor on what is going on with our guys, T. Higgins and Ja'Marr Chase. Last weekend was just, it was not good Sunday, and I can't stop replaying that hit Chase took. Every time I talk about this, it makes my blood boil. But we don't have too many updates when it comes to Ja'Marr, what's going on with him. We do know he is in concussion protocol. We don't know how many weeks or what the timeline is looking at, but, he is healing. This is kind of a little bit encouraging to hear. T, dealing with an adductor injury, will practice today, but he will be limited. So that makes us feel a little bit better. That means maybe he's healing. He's feeling a little bit, confident to go out there on the field. We just want them healing correctly and safely and getting back out there. We need our guys, our two main receivers. All right, Bengals back at it this weekend, 1 o'clock. They are away, taking on the Dolphins.
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0: Warm 98.5. It is opening day for the Publix out in northern Kentucky. This one's called Farmview Commons. So it's pretty much right on the border of Florence and Union off US 42. And I live over there, not far at all from this Publix location. So I'm pretty excited to maybe check it out after work. There was a lot of people there early this morning. They had tents set up and all kinds of celebrations. So if you are in the northern Kentucky area, the Publix off US 42 is officially open.
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Warm 98.5. Hi there, it's Molly Watson. Happy Blink Cincinnati Eve. Yeah, everything kicking off tomorrow night. Ready, Set, Blink. We'll start at 4 o'clock over there near TQL Stadium. They have all kinds of fun activities, festivities, things going on, live music. And then, of course, everything begins. You get to explore the greater Cincinnati area and all the incredible light shows. 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Sugar is a walk-up window dessert shop right in the heart of OTR. 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Give them a visit if you're going to be out and about this weekend.

0: Warm 98.5. So here locally, the NKU administration has discussed having the Landrum cats moved to another lot. So they're looking at moving them to the School of Arts area due to construction beginning on Landrum in the springtime. They want to make sure the cats are safe and okay, which is amazing. Side note, I am an NKU grad. We never had cats there when I was a student. I would remember this. I'm an animal lover, and I probably would have been like chasing them all day around the campus. But yeah, they have Landrum cats. They're just kind of the campus cats that hang out, and everybody loves them. So the administration knows how much everybody adores them, so they're making sure they're safe. If you're a student there or a professor and you're like, hey, where'd the cats go? They may be moving them to another part of campus.
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17: The next few days, basically as nice as fall gets. Today, nothing but sunshine, 77 degrees, 79 tomorrow, 74 on Friday. Then you'll notice the clouds on Saturday and a Sunday soaker. This is WWT meteorologist Randy Rico on Warm 98.5.

Warm 98.5, movies, shows, and other things trending. Let's see. After rotating among the four broadcast networks for more than 30 years, the primetime Emmys are moving to streaming. It's a big deal. The Television Academy has confirmed a new six-year deal with Prime Video starting in 2027, but they want to make sure everyone knows you will not have to pay for it. Don't worry. The fourth season finale of Ted Lasso, already out today on Apple TV. That went by so fast. Also out today, the series premiere of Carrie on Amazon, which is the classic Stephen King novel, kind of a more expanded, updated version of the movie. It's 8 episodes. And also out today, the stand-up special Jamie Foxx, Take Care of Yourself, out on Hulu.

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Warm 98.5 in new product news, Kraft announced they're developing Kraft Mac and Cheese Cheesy Ramen. Yeah, they want to get in the ramen noodle business. It'll have a few different varieties, spicy chicken. They will be available in the ramen aisle starting early next year. And more products, I guess you could say. Dunkin' releasing a special menu for Avengers Doomsday. Yeah, this is going to be on November 4th. They're going to have a collectible Dr. Doom Munchkin tin you can purchase. Two different donuts and special drinks inspired by all of the characters. So, again, that'll be released on November 4th. So, a little less than a month from now. But, yeah, everybody getting ready for those big fall.

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2: Miley Cyrus's new album, Bass Persuades, which came out a couple of weeks ago, fell from number one on the charts to number 157 in its second week. That's the biggest second week drop for an album that debuted at number one in history. Kind of surprising. It's not a bad album. I actually like it. In other news, rumors are still swirling that Miley is the 2027 Super Bowl halftime show performer. That announcement should be coming soon. Shania Twain is releasing an extended edition of her latest album, Little Miss Twain, on Friday. It'll include 6 new songs. She also narrated her 2011 memoir, From This Moment On, which is out now. Justin Timberlake is publicly apologizing for his beatboxing phase. We all remember it. He went through that late 90s, early 2000s. He's also saying that phase of his life may not be over just yet. And a new show based on the early life and career of Will Smith and DJ Jazzy Jeff is in the works. It's called 215, which is a Philadelphia area code. I'm Molly Watson, and that's your 5 at 5 here on Warm 98.5.

Warm 98.5. PetSmart just announced they're going to do 2 in-store events, which are happening at all locations. Their pet trick-or-treating event. It's going to happen on October 17th and 25th, so mark it down. It'll be all day long from 10 to 4. They're going to have complimentary treats for costume pets and places for photos. They just want to have a space where you can, you know, trick-or-treat with your fur baby because they matter too. And maybe this will coincide with an adoption event or two, which would be great as well. So, again, the big PetSmart trick-or-treating event is happening this year, October 17th and 25th at all locations.

Warm 98.5, back by popular demand, Cincinnati Taco Week. Yeah, it kicks off next week, Monday, goes on all week long. You can get $3 tacos from some of Cincinnati's most popular taco joints. You have tons participating this year. Azul, Bakersfield. Who else do we have? El Barril, Condado, Agave and Rye, Mazunte, Zambrero, Mi Cozumel. The list goes on and on. They also have an app if you want to, you know, check a map and, you know, mark off where you've been or where you want to go. Let's see, CincyTacoWeek.com for more details.

Warm 98.5. So we heard from Bengals head coach Zach Taylor today, gave us an update on our guys T. Higgins and Ja'Marr Chase and how they're doing. Of course, we do know Ja'Marr is in concussion protocol after taking that horrifically awful hit last weekend. That game just made me mad. But so we don't really have an exact timeline with Ja'Marr, you know, what this is looking like. But, you know, that's really all they're giving us now. Things are a little more encouraging when it comes to T with his adductor injury. He will practice today, but will be limited. So I guess that's a little bit of a light at the end of the tunnel. But at the end of the day, we want the guys healing correctly and safely and getting back out there when they can. So fingers crossed, we'll have at least one of them this weekend, but I'm sure we'll have more news on that as the week goes on.

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Warm 98.5. Let's talk about traffic. Major long-term closures on Fort Washington Way are expected as construction ramps up on the Brent Spence Bridge corridor project. So officials are saying a new traffic configuration connecting Interstate 75 and 71 is expected to require an 18-month closure of Fort Washington Way in one direction. And this could begin as early as next spring. So that's really all we know right now. It's going to be happening in a couple of months, which gives us a little breathing room. But they're saying once this does begin, it is going to cause traffic nightmares. Big headaches for everybody who commutes that way. So, again, this new traffic configuration connecting Interstate 75 and 71 expected to require an 18-month closure of Fort Washington Way in one direction. And that will begin in the springtime.

0: 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It's time for movies, shows, and other things trending. After rotating among the four broadcast networks for more than 30 years, the primetime Emmys are moving to streaming. Yeah, the Television Academy has confirmed a new six-year deal with Prime Video starting in 2027, and they want everyone to know you will not have to pay to watch the Emmys. Don't worry. Good. Thank goodness. The fourth season finale of Ted Lasso is out today on Apple TV. I can't believe it. The season just flew by. Also out today, the series premiere of Carrie on Amazon, the classic Stephen King novel, gets an expanded 8-episode show, which looks creepy, of course. And also out today, the stand-up special Jamie Foxx, Take Care of Yourself, is on Hulu.
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0: Warm 98.5, it is Blink Cincinnati Eve. Yeah, all the festivities kicking off tomorrow night at 4 o'clock near TQL Stadium. They're going to have the big Ready, Set, Blink with live music, food trucks, all kinds of fun stuff. It's going to be a good time. So Blink's can't miss installations. Here's some tips, some pointers for you if you're heading downtown tomorrow or anytime this weekend. Moon Bloom. That's going on at Fountain Square. Horizon, that'll be at Covington. Threaded Light in OTR. Jacob's Wall, that'll be an OTR music hall experience. I mean, that goes without saying. You have to see that in OTR. And also Voyage to Atlantis is supposed to be really cool. And that one is at the Banks.
1: I'm on

Warm 98.5. So I have not watched the new Wonka's Golden Ticket on Netflix. It's like a game show, I believe. I mean, they used AI to recreate Gene Wilder's iconic voice and use him, you know, in the show. I think they put a lot into it. It looks pretty cool from the clips I've seen, but I guess the season just wrapped and people are already wanting a season two. I guess fans of the show said it's really good, but they were really, really unhappy with who won. So that's all I'm going to say in case you're watching it or you're behind or whatever. But for the most part, it got really positive reviews. People said it kind of made them feel nostalgic and make them think of, you know, being a kid and watching Willy Wonka and the Chocolate Factory. So we don't know if a second season will be happening. But from what I can tell, it got pretty good reviews. People liked it.

0: Warm 98.5. So remember the Tinder swindler? The Netflix documentary came out a couple of years ago about this guy who was scamming women out of millions of dollars. Just not a good dude. And he went away to jail. So he's been in prison for the past couple of years. He is out now and he's married, has a few kids, and is launching a new dating app. Yeah, just a little update on him. But at first you hear that and you're like, okay, buddy. But he said this app is designed to protect women from fraudsters like himself, you know, keep the scammers out, because it seems like scammers, they still find their way into dating apps, and women and men, I mean, they fall for it. So, I mean, if he knows how to find a fraudster, it's him. He's pretty good at it, so he may be onto something here.
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2: 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And I just feel like, for me, that's the rejuvenation I crave.
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27: 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Well, it's going to be another clear and cool night for us as we slip down to a low of 53 tonight. Mostly sunny on Thursday, a high of 77. I'm WLWT News 5 Chief Meteorologist Kevin Robinson on Warm 98.5.

0: Storm 98.5, Grater's Backstretch Bourbon Sherry, created in collaboration with the Kentucky Derby, has won Dairy Product of the Year. 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

Warm 98.5. I'm Molly Watson. Out the door tonight on this Wednesday. We're halfway through the week. Have a wonderful rest of your evening, and we'll chat tomorrow at 3 o'clock right here on Warm 98.5. 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
0: Right, it's a given that exercise is good for us, of course, but what you may not know is how fast the mental and physical benefits kick in. Here we go. It happens instantly, according to Dr. Michelle Olson, a clinical professor of exercise physiology at Huntington University. She says changes in the body occur within seconds. Your heart rate increases and blood is delivered to your muscles. You start burning calories for fuel, and you get an almost immediate mood boost. For example, 10 minutes into a workout, mood-enhancing chemicals like serotonin, dopamine, norepinephrine flood your brain, and they stay there for a couple of hours post-exercise. If you do an endurance event like a marathon, the chemical mood boost can last up to 2 days afterward. Also, within an hour of exercising, you're protecting yourself against colds, flu, all that stuff. Exercise increases production of immunoglobulins, which bolster your immune system and ward off infection. Every workout you do strengthens your immune function for 24 hours. How awesome is this? And check it out. After your workout, your brain is working better. You'll be super alert and focused because a good workout increases the flow of blood and oxygen to your brain. That's how fast the mental and physical benefits of exercise kick in.
2: IFYL. Intelligence for your life.
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10: What's one thing I can do right now to lose weight?
0: 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People eat more in front of the tube because we're not paying attention to how much food we're ingesting. 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
0: If you find yourself thinking something like, I can't handle this, turn it into a question and ask yourself, can I handle this? You'll often find yourself answering yes. Many young adults want to save money, so they've moved back in with their parents. And many young parents ask their own parents to come live with them to help with childcare. Lift yourself. In fact, the pull-up targets more muscles than any other upper body exercise, and they're really hard.
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0: Time for some sleep intel. If you're having trouble with that, sleeping that is, here's a one-minute meditation exercise from Eastern medicine expert Lara Ann Riggio that'll help you nod off more quickly. First, lie on your back and put one hand under your head just along the ridge at the base of your skull. I'm doing it now. Place your other hand flat across your forehead. Close your eyes and relax. And hold that position until you feel your pulse sync up between both hands. Ooh, this is good. It sends a signal to your nervous system to bring more oxygenated blood to your brain, which can help you relax enough so you can curl up and drift off to sleep.
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0: Okay, you know that having close friends is one of the keys to longevity and well-being, right? But even being on good terms with your neighbors has benefits. Research from Rutgers University analyzed a 10-year study involving 1,000 adults. They found that having regular, positive contact with neighbors was linked to a greater sense of personal growth, self-worth, and purpose. And all you have to do to get the benefits is wave hello or let your neighbor borrow your hedge clippers. It's all down to the fact that our daily lives can be enriched by these seemingly minor encounters. That makes us feel like we're part of a community and that we add value to a larger social network. Love this stuff. Work it.
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0: 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You're in the middle of Intelligence for Your Life. And if you live on a tree-lined street, listen, you probably sleep better than most. According to the University of Exeter, living on a street with green foliage or having views of water is absolutely conducive to a better, longer night's sleep. And it all comes down to our mental health, because people who live in greener environments, they report better mental health, which is directly related to getting a better night's sleep. That's how that works. If you don't live in a green or a blue environment, at least experts say spend some time in one every day if you can. The study also found that people who reported spending their free time in green and blue spaces also had better mental health and much better sleep.
1: Intelligence for your life.
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